0: Don Diablo, Kua.
1: Gucci Mane the Don, catch me ballin' out in London. Tom Brady with the paper, I go Super Bowl Sunday. You sign bold, crazy running to the hundreds. I keep my neck and my wrist at least 100. Hood nigga with the money and they loving it. She got comfortable, she call me by my government. Pull up in the Rolls with the white seats.
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Yo, what's up? It's me, Marshmallow. Welcome back to Joytime Radio. Excited to be on air with you all once again. As always, let's get right into it. We just started things off with Phoenix, my brand new track with Portugal the Man. Just want to say thank you so much for everybody showing me so much love on that song. It's kind of a new style that I'm trying out as far as, you know, producing goes. And yeah, I really love it. And I'm glad you guys like it too. So yeah, thank you so much. Coming up on the show, there's a ton of my current favorites, brand new Joytime label tracks, a primetime premiere from our boy Rem K, plus a lot more. But before all of that, we're heading into a label standout from last year, something we've been playing nonstop since it dropped on Jumpstart Volume 1. Here is Homesick with Only For You.

0: Just after Homesick, we heard a fresh new one from Apadan and Camouflage with Hold Tight. And keeping with the summer theme on the last track you heard, a mashup of my 2018 track Fly and Lana Del Rey's iconic hit Summertime Sadness. Another mashup coming in for you next, and this is one I've played out a lot in my sets, and I'll still play it here and there. Here is my song Alone with the vocals of If I Lose Myself Tonight in the Days Notion remix. Here we go.
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New Dylan Francis just now featuring Daya with What It Feels Like. And a little earlier was something new from up-and-coming producer Maeve called Taking Pictures. I was listening to this song and all of her music, all of Ultra, driving around, and it's just amazing. Definitely, definitely watch her. All right, time now for our primetime premiere, and this month it comes from our very own Remke, who's been absolutely killing it lately. I cannot wait for this track to drop on Joy Time, but until then, here's an exclusive first play for you guys. Stay tuned for this one.

0: Just after RMK, we had two Joytime releases back to back. Aura was in the mix with Hustle off his brand new EP, which you can check out on the label. Followed by Kill Matter, a huge mashup made from the track off his EP, Balenciaga Barbie, and vocals from DTMF by Bad Bunny. Behind us too, a song from an act that is blowing up right now, and I absolutely love her. I saw her at Coachella. Super, super, super sick. She's in the dance pop space, kind of hyper pop, kind of fringe, you know, mixing it all together. Her name is Nina Jirachi with her song iPod Touch. We're already at this month's time capsule track, and we're turning the clocks back to the year 2020 for it. A track that means so much to me, and it was made with my good, good, good friend Juice WRLD. Here it is. This song is Come and Go.
1: The time capsule.

And that was Chris Lorenzo and Kahlo. Been loving that track recently. And before that was Om Nom with his new take on Tame Impala's Dracula. Also heard Afrojack team up with Lucas and Steve on Control. That song is an absolute banger. And Rem K also made another appearance with a mashup of his track Ride the Wave and Waka Flocka's No Hands. But keeping the music rolling toward the last segment of the show, up next, it's Hugel, French Montana, and Max B. Here's One Night.

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0: guys, welcome back to a brand new edition of Captive Soul. It's been a crazy summer so far. I spent the week traveling between gigs in Ibiza, Turkey and mainland Spain. Right now I'm getting ready for a huge weekend, starting with Zamna on the beach on Friday night and wrapping up on Tomorrowland's Freedom Stage this Sunday. I'm gonna share as much as I can on my socials, so follow Krolova.dj for all the highlights. There is lots of music to cover this week, and I'm gonna start with our latest single on Captive Soul. It's a huge collab from Spanish producers Inai and Victor Guard, and Brazilian crossover artist Ceres. I've had so much fun playing this one in my live sets. I hope you like it too. Tchau, Rafa. That's my
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0: Abradan is playing in the background. That was Selector, the A-side from his new release on Sounds of Mio. You heard two more tracks over the break, Siento by then and the first team up between LG and Awesome, called We Miss It. We're heading straight into my next pick, that is taken from Civil Servant's debut EP on Terranova Records. It's dropping next week, but for now, here is the title track, One.
1: You're locked

This one from Stylo, Amethy and Moy, and is called Puppy. I also played a Hugel bootleg that getting Donna's main stage support. It's Blacklight and Alex remix of Moving to the Sun. I'm really enjoying the energy right now, so we are gonna stay on this level. There's new music from Tarjo and Jonas Stefansson coming up, but first, here's a massive collab of Dario and Dali Shun. This is ANAB.

0: Behind me is a new remix from Script. It's a dark twist on a lie and first recent single, Ceremony. Control Your Mind by Jonas Stephenson was a previous track, and Tarja's Total Control was on before that. You can find my full checklist online. Just follow the link in my bio for more episodes of Captive Soul on your favorite platform. Okay, let's get back to some heavier tunes for the final round. I'm loving the epic build in this next one. Here's Wildcrow with Say It To Me.
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0: Finally's new era continues with Bones Music, following the same path and his last release Slave to the Hype. Unfortunately, we're almost out of time. Thank you for joining me on Captive Soul. Let me know if you're coming to any of my shows this weekend, Korolova.dj. And don't forget to check out Inai, Victor Gard and Sarah's new single on Captive Soul. I'm gonna end this week's show a bit differently with a throwback record. This is a personal favorite of mine. Turning up for David Guetta, remixing the legendary Domino by Oxia. Thanks again. I'll see you in 2 weeks.
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